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DJ Low on the highway. 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Yours truly, DJ Low. 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I'm not the boss of you. Listen to some more of my music.

0: You just listened to Cumbia Mega Mix by Nacho 9K and Yoko Click, Yo Voy Pa Dentro by Lorenzo Soria and Sebastian Orlana. I'm messing up the pronunciation of these. And La Cueva de los Murcielagos by Amantes del Futuro. It's 9 p.m. You're listening to WXCI Danbury on FM at 91.7 and streaming online at WXCI.org from Western Connecticut State University. 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
0: 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Yeah, goodbye, and thank you. And that's all.
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Hello, everyone. It is 9:04 p.m. You are listening to The Veil with DJ Yurgis. If you're unfamiliar how this show works, usually the first half of this show, I'm playing a screamo half slash hardcore half from some country around the world or some kind of region. This week, we're going to be doing Mexican scrams and hardcore music. I think mainly I'm going to be doing hardcore. I made this playlist a while ago, actually 3 weeks ago. I was off last week. I've been busy recently. If you're unfamiliar, I'm doing an internship at the middle schools here because I'm a second year education major. So I've not had a lot of time to do some stuff, and that's especially the show. But we're going to hit it tonight. I have a bunch of playlists ready for the rest of the semester, so be ready for that. The second half of the show is going to be a surprise, but it's part that I really like. But let's just get right into the first song. We have Tu Final by Rabia.

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2: Hi.
1: Moose right now.
2: I'm Moose.
1: He's Moose. He joined in during Vita Gorda by Fatblood.
2: Yep.
1: Yeah, what we just listened to was Two Final by Rabia. Then we had Vita Gorda by Fatblood. I'm just going to get right into the next song just so we can get through the show tonight, because I want to get to the Visual K part. But we have Normandier by Ultimia Victima.

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Welcome back. Just wanted to give a quick shout out to my old roommate. She called in tonight, Ella Delaney. Thank you, Goat, for calling in. I appreciate you coming in the show just to want to get a shout out. Other than that, what we just listened to was No Marie by Ultima Victima. Then we had Salida de Emergencia by No Quiero Estar Aquí. Then we had Colores Movetos by Satón. We're just going to get right into the next song. We have Lemos by Juliette.

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This isn't radio music, it's moose music. Thursday nights, 10 p.m. to midnight. So let's go to concert calendar real quick. Friday, October 9th, we have Ann Willison from Heart and Trip Sitters playing at Ridgefield Playhouse in Ridgefield. October 13th, we have Wednesday 13, Dead on a Sunday, and Above Snakes playing at Space Barroom in Hamden. October 13th as well, we have Mushroom Head with Fear Factor and Nine Treasures playing at Toad's Place in New Haven. October 16th, we have Cradle of the Filth with Moonspell playing at District Music Hall in New Haven. October 9th, we have The Damned, The Flaming, Groovies, and The Curettes playing at District Music House in Norwalk. Ooh, final tour for The Damned. Alright, so what we just listened to was, we had Colores Moretos. Oh wait, no, we literally listened to that. Or maybe not. Well, we had Colores Moretos Satón by Satón, and then we had Lemos by Jolote. Then we had Belina Oxidada by Navete. And then we had Untitled Number 1 by RPG97. We're just going to get into the next part of the show. This is going to be the Visual K half of today. It's a lot of earlier classic Visual K, in my opinion. The first song is not, but we're just going to get right into the first song. We have Phantom by Nightmare.

For more information on warming centers and other resources available to Connecticut residents for winter storms and extreme cold weather events, call 211. I love that song that I just played. That's probably like my favorite Visual K song. It's just so beautiful. But what we just listened to was Phantom by Nightmare, Round and Round by Lakar and Seo. Then we had Topaz by Shazna. Then we had Yurameki by Duran Gray. Then we had Miserable by Gackt, which is my favorite Visual K song. But since we're getting on to the last like 10 or so minutes of the show, I hit you with a few quick ones. We have Four Deer by Koro Yume.

0: 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Thank you guys for sticking around tonight, listening to The Veil with DJ Yurgis. The last song we just listened to is For Deer by Koriume, True Blue by Luna C, Ready Steady Go by Little Arc and CL. Just wanted to end it off with my favorite Visual K band. I don't know, I just love Little Arc, you know. They're just so good. They're like classic. They're not very niche, of course, but they're a classic to me. I love Gackt too. I know Gackt is basically a meme because, you know, him leaving Malice Mizer and all, and like the meme photos of him looking like an auntie. But I love Gackt. Gackt's great too. But yeah, that is the end for tonight. If you're still listening, I'll give you a hint on what's next week. Next week, we're going to have Russian screamo and hardcore. And the second half is going to be some Chinese underground music.
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0: Yeah, but I haven't done specifically Chinese underground music. Especially, I think before, I really only played Jack Zebra and User 116. And I kind of want to run it back because there's some newer stuff that's really great, you know what I mean? But anyways, stick around, because you're going to have DJ Crunchwrap Supreme come on next, and they're probably going to play some bangers. Stick around for that, and then Baja Blast afterwards. But yeah, other than that, everyone, I hope you have a great night. Get home safe. You're getting off from late shift from work. I know I always was. So stay safe, and have a good one.
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Ooh, hello. 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You can call in at 203-837-9924. 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And follow us on social media, please. Oh, my dad just texted me. OMG, Bill Evans. Oh, my dad's listening. That's funny. I have a chill show for you tonight. Yeah. I'm gonna get started with some sunny day real estate.

That bass line is like so good. I still have to learn it. I've been saying I'm just gonna learn it for like the past 2 weeks, and I just like, I don't know. I am really lazy about taking my bass out of its case. It's just like heavy and it takes up a lot of space. That was bars right there. Wow. Bass case space. I'm gonna do a show promo. Alright. Oh, I can't read this. It's illegible. I don't know how to read that. Looking for new music? Join DJ AA in The Quarry, Wednesdays from 3 to 4, where he finds deep cuts and diamonds in the rough. New stuff from newer bands and lesser-known tunes from older groups. If you're wandering The Quarry, you'll find a rock. That is awesome. This is the Whiplash version of Caravan. So that first song was In Circles by Sunny Day Real Estate. Next up, I have Black Swan.

and I was like, I was not very familiar with either of them. I was taking my sister. But Wisp was like, they like blew me up. She blew me away. I thought it was a band that's like one person. But yeah, she blew me away. Like, I'm very into this music, so I'm going to play one of her songs. This is Black Swan.

I have a PSA for you guys. Smoking. Look to the left, then look to the right. The person next to you could be in the middle of committing suicide. Each day, slowly killing themselves and enjoying every minute of it. Over 100,000 people a year die from smoking. Take a stand against smoking. Go to www.smokefree.gov. Right now, we are listening to Take the A Train by Duke Ellington. The song is my jazz piano midterm. So good luck to me. Obviously, I don't have to do all the improv. It's just like the main melody with some like weird chords underneath, like 13s and like 9s. I don't know. Jazz theory is so weird. Like, I can't really wrap my head around it too well. It's okay. You just heard Black Swan by Wisp. And next, this is a banger off their newest album. Deftones off of Private Music, I Think About You All the Time. I didn't word that very well, but I think you get what I mean. The song's called I Think About You All the Time.

was Why I Like the Robins by Hum. I think that song is just like kind of an objectively good song in my opinion. Like, I think it uses like dynamic contrast very well, the way it builds up and then it just like releases, and it's just like, it's like a catharsis. I don't know, it's just very, I just really enjoyed listening to that song. What do I have to do now? Why am I talking right now? Oh yes, I have to do the concert calendar. Great. This is like unrelated, but over the weekend I played a show at Howard's Bookstore with my band, and it's probably like my favorite show I've ever played. It was kind of sad because our drummer's last show, but like it's like our last show with the name they're under, but it was just like I had been going to shows there for a bit, and that venue is what got me into the scene. So like playing a show there, especially because there's not like shows there as often anymore, that was just really nice for me, I guess. It just like I feel very fulfilled by that. But yeah, that was my weekend. Friday, October 9th, Ann Wilson from Heart and Trip Sitters are playing at the Ridgefield Playhouse in Ridgefield. Tuesday, October 13th. Wednesday 13th. I know a band called Wednesday, and there's no comma, so I assume it's Wednesday 13. So Wednesday 13th, Dead on Sunday, and Above Snakes are playing at Space Ballroom in Hamden. Tuesday, October 13th, Mushroom Head and Fear Factory and Nine Treasures are playing at Toad's Place in New Haven. Friday, October 16th, Cradle of the Filth with Moonspell play at District Music Hall in New Haven. Saturday, October 17th, The Damned, The Flaming Groovies, and The Corettes are playing at District Music Hall in Norwalk. And this is going to be the final tour for The Damned, so better make sure to get out there. Sunday, October 18th, All Them Witches and Emma Ruth Rundle are playing at District Music Hall in Norwalk. Thursday, October 22nd, Beck is at Brooklyn Paramount in Brooklyn. Brooklyn. Saturday, October 24th, Los Lobos playing at The Warehouse at Fick in Fairfield. Sunday, October 25th, Insane Clown Posse is at the Webster. What? In Hartford. I gotta read this next show because I'm going to it. Wednesday, October 28th, Machine Girl at Toad's Place in New Haven. I am seeing that. Machine Girl is a lot different than what I am playing right now. It's like very heavy electronic music, I guess. I'm gonna look up right now. Machine Girl genre. I don't really actually know how to describe it. Machine Girl drama. I'll be singing you that song that I was just talking over. We're singing that right now in my vocal jazz ensemble. Not drama, genre. Oh my gosh. Digital hardcore, breakcore, electronic punk. Yeah. It's pretty cool. I'm very excited. Let me do another show promo, and then I'll let you guys just, like, listen to some stuff for a bit. Join DJ Regalia and his palatial pals as they expose themselves to you musically and emotionally. Take a jam-laden journey to the core, as well as the edge of your mind's eye. There, you will experience a blissful amalgamation of sounds and smells that are sure to rock your socks off. That's DJ Regalia's Radio Hour. It says join they. Fridays, 5 to 8 p.m. Join they. Alright, next up, I got Head in the Ceiling Fan by Title Fight, followed by Dagger by Slow Dive. And then I got two Be a Badoobie songs lined up in a row since I started this weekend. Or Monday. Okay.

All right. I just played a few songs in a row for you guys. Sorry, guys. I'm so tired today. But it's okay, because I'm almost out of here. Not that I don't love doing this. I really do. But I'm so tired. I have 8 a.m. every single day. Including tomorrow. So I'm out pretty late. But it's okay. Because, yeah. You heard Head in the Ceiling Fans by Title Fight, followed by Dagger by Slow Dive. I keep saying Slow Drive because I saw a band called Swerve Driver over the summer, and it was also like shoegazy, so it, like, I don't know, it messed with me, and I kept calling them like I don't know, I kept getting confused then. Now I'm getting confused again, but it's okay. Then I played Radio by Bia Badoobie, and then all I did was Dream of You featuring the Marias by Bia Badoobie, which is, it was a bit of a switch up, but I saw her on Monday at, where did I see her? MSG. Madison Square Garden. And she was very good. I liked her a lot. Even though I didn't know that many songs because I was really just there to take my sister, but, like, yeah, it was really good. What I should do now? PSA. I'm just gonna flip to a random page. Talk. They hear you. Too many preteens are already drinking alcohol. 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That's underagedrinking.samhsa.gov. Alright, and to finish up tonight, I got two more songs for you. One is by this band that's been recommended to me a lot, but it's called Loathe. The song's called Two-Way Mirror. And then after that, I'm going to play Leave by Were. And I'm going to switch you over to Automation. So, peace out, guys. I hope you enjoy these two songs.

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0: I'm Dr. Anthony Lizowitz, and this is Climate Connections. On the Coeur d'Alene Reservation in northwest Idaho, kids swim, play, and shoot hoops at the Mariemen Health Corps Center, a 32,000-square-foot recreation center. And the tribe is saving thousands of dollars a year on the electricity needed to run the facility thanks to rooftop solar panels installed 2 years ago.
1: It had been estimated that it would save about $2,500 a year, but utility costs have gone up enough that we actually realized about four times that amount.
0: Laura LaMattia is the Environmental Programs Manager with the Coeur d'Alene Tribe. She says the tribe is interested in renewable energy not only for economic reasons, but as a way to increase the tribe's control over its energy supply.
1: The Coeur d'Alene Tribe is interested in energy sovereignty. If you look at the history of utility development across the nation, tribes historically have not been a big part of that. And for the Coeur d'Alene Tribe, it has four different utilities serving its reservation and little to no representation on any of those.
0: So she says this solar project is helping the tribe save money while also building its energy independence. Climate Connections is produced by the Yale Center for Environmental Communication. To learn more about climate change, visit climateconnections.org.
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0: I'm Dr. Anthony Lazarowitz, and this is Climate Connections. 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
1: We really love when we're able to plant trees in a space that those students are going to experience again and again. 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Young people often want to name the tree that they plant.
0: Jonathan Fantasier, who runs the program, says the One Tree Per Child initiative was started in Australia by singer Olivia Newton-John and her friend John Dee. 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Fantasier's team also hosts field trips at their tree nursery and helps students learn to care for trees. 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

0: fine. 2 pints of the tomato Pilsner then, I suppose, if that's all right.
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Yo, yo, yo. Hey, all you fine college students. 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Wes is the best. You already know. Watch out for the squirrels, man, because I see them everywhere I go, man. They look like they're about to attack me. I don't know, man. They're just maybe trying to grab my nuts or something. You never know.

0: 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And worst of all, your dad. 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

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And you're listening to WXEI. Put the cookie down now. I get to the chopper and I instantly turn on WXEI.

0: telling my mom why I spend so much time up at the college, but she wouldn't believe me. She said, "You're on drugs." I told her, "No, Mom, I'm not on drugs. I'm on the radio." She said, "So why are you in the radio so god darn much, huh?"
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2: 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A choo-choo plane.
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We are also on Instagram at WXCI_91.7. I hope everybody's having a wonderful Thursday morning here. My name is Noah, and you are listening to The Voice of Music. This is where we listen to all genres of music. As long as they're good, of course. As of recently, I've had a particular fixation with 90s liquid drum and bass music, so I am absolutely thrilled to share some of it with you guys today. So up first, we have a song by Ronnie Size. It is called It's a Jazz Thing. I hope you guys enjoy it.

What's going on, everybody? You just listened to It's a Jazz Thing by Ronnie Size. Ronnie Size is a very prominent DJ and record producer over in the British drum and bass scene. I've been listening to him for a pretty long time. He's got some cool stuff. If you're around on Tuesday nights from 9 to 11 p.m., tune into The Flight with DJ 22 Pilots, now boarding for your flight, the in-flight entertainment. 2 hours of bangers curated by DJ 22 Pilots. Make sure to catch your flight Tuesdays from 9 to 11 p.m. I tuned in last Tuesday, and they were playing some pretty awesome stuff, so I highly recommend this show. Totally tune in. All right, up next, we have another very prominent record producer and drum and bass-oriented nightclub kind of dude from Britain, LTJ Bookham. Hope you enjoy.

You just listened to Demon's Theme by LTJ Bookham. This guy's absolutely awesome. The atmosphere on these songs are so great. You know, I don't know. You know, I don't know if I'm weird for liking this stuff or not, but, you know, I love it. That is all I can say. WXCI wants to remind you to always keep an eye out for shady behavior. If you see an unattended bag, call the authorities. If you ever feel unsafe, locate a blue help pole on campus and press the red button. Don't talk to people who look suspicious. And for all emergencies, call 911. This is WXCI with some tips on how to keep safe on campus. Up next, more liquid drum and bass. I hope you guys are enjoying this as much as I am.

going on, everybody? You just listened to Language by Taylor and Akana by Aqua Sky. So let's take a look at some of the local events that are coming up in the area here. On October 28th, we have Machine Girl playing at Toad's Place in New Haven. Machine Girl, really cool experimental electronic kind of project. You guys should totally check them out if you haven't. October 31st, Necrogoblicon playing at District Music Hall in Norwalk. October 30th, the day before, American Football is playing at the Palace Theater in Stamford. Wow, we actually have some pretty cool shows coming up. Let's backtrack a little bit here. October 16th, we have Cradle of Filth playing at District Music Hall in New Haven. November 8th, Chat Pile, Soul Glow, and Shallow Water are playing at District Music Hall in Norwalk. That venue is popping off this season, I see. Ice Nine Kills on December 11th, playing at the Palladium in Worcester, Massachusetts. That's not super local, but close enough. And later in December again, December 18th, American Football is playing at College Street Music Hall in New Haven. I might have to go to that show myself. Quintessential emo band, of course. And yeah. I'd say let's get back into the music. We have some more drum and bass coming your direction. This is M-Beat.

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Time for a show promo here. 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Excellent individual. All right, well, let's get back into it. This is where the show is going to get really good. These are some of my favorite DMB tracks here. So I hope you guys enjoy.

sanitizer. This has been a message from WXCI 91.7 Danbury. I have a couple more songs for you guys, and then I'll be on my way. Up next, we have Time Fields by Taylor. Another nice four on the floor kind of house beat. Hope you guys like it.

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If you ever have any questions about any of these songs, or if you like anything that you can that you're hearing, feel free to look on the website, WXCI.org, or give us a call at 203-837-9924. We're also on Instagram and Facebook. My name is Noah. I really hope you guys enjoyed it, because I love this kind of music. And my show isn't really going to have a strict theme. This is like only my second session doing this ever. Little hiccups here and there, right? I'm still getting the feel for things, but I didn't set any bounds for myself genre-wise, so you guys should expect to hear a wide variety of stuff coming from me on Thursday mornings. So my name is Noah. I hope you guys enjoyed it, and I hope you guys have a good rest of your Thursday. All right, take it easy.

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0: You want to join me on this Queergeddon? 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
0: Very nice. Thank
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0: you.
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0: Hey.
1: Oh, hey, Deb. I thought you were the radon test guys.
0: The who test guys?
1: Didn't you see the paper Sunday? The Surgeon General issued another lung cancer warning.
0: Oh, like the cigarette warning?
1: Yeah. They're saying we have to get our houses tested for radon.
0: I don't smell any radon in my house.
1: That's because radon is an odorless, colorless, tasteless gas that seeps into your house from underground.
0: Does this story have a happy ending?
1: Yeah. You'll be a lot happier once you get your house tested.
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0: blessed.
1: Yes.
0: Thank you, God. You know, no matter how crazy it gets, I know I'm blessed. The people would kill to be in my position. That's the caviar and the bread and butter. You know, no matter how rough you have it, you're doing better than somebody else.

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0: that?
1: Okay, fine. 2 pints of the tomato pilsner then, I suppose, if that's all right.
0: We only do schooners. Third schooners?
1: Two thirds.
0: You're the schooners?
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The National Safety Council and the wireless phone industry remind you that when driving, we all deal with distractions. 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

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If you would like to learn more, please call the shelter at 203-790-6511 or log on to www.

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1: Hi.
0: A prisoner of the commercial radio and pop organization, held against her will and deprived of new music. Furthermore, she is about to be placed in the Crapo Subjection Tank, where she will be submerged in a vat oozing with the skankiest of slimy, drippy, pointless Crapo demon spoozle known to mankind.
1: Oh, you mean pop music?
0: The same.
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4: 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And what will become of the beloved Bess? For the answers to these and other brain-chilling questions, tune in whenever.

0: blessed.
1: Yes.
0: Thank you, God. You know, no matter how crazy it gets, I know I'm blessed. 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That's the caviar and the bread and butter.
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0: is Michael Jackson of Encino, California. When he's not at his little theme park, he's eating pizza with the kids. Oh boy, Moonwalker's back. Have a slice, buddy. Take off your glove first. You'll enjoy it more. Whoa, Impa Tiger. Wow.
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0: 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The guys really went to town on that leg of lamb.
1: Yeah, thanks, Amy. 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
0: Something's wrong. 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
0: Oh, Laura.
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0: Damn, they didn't play no Leonard Skinner.
1: Party ain't no good. 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
0: Sorry, Billy Joe. It ain't working like it used to.
1: I know, son. I know.
0: You got any more chew?
1: No, they done took my Pug-a-Rev, man. It's illegal here.
0: I can't stand this anymore. Let's raise some hell.
1: Let's do some over back damage.
0: Ooh-wee.
1: I still can't stand this music.
0: See this half full bedpan?
1: Don't spill it.
0: I bet you done enough, Billy Joe. Billy Joe? You awake, Billy Joe? Come on, wake up and get.
1: What? Where are we? We still in the bathroom?
0: Yeah, let's get.
1: Well, I think we need to pull on that red cord in order to get out of here, and we can go see Matlock, because I'm done.
0: That sounds fine.
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WXCI 91.7. Okay, there's a little bit of explaining I need to do here. So, I said that I'd cancel my show because I forgot my life ID at home, and my life member ID, I left it at home, so that is true, but DJ Moose let me into the station, so yay! DJ Moose let me into the station, so I'm going to play. I'm going to do things very differently tonight. Tonight is going to be a much different show. It's only going to be an hour. It's going to be filled with a lot of these, like, calmer, more, like, singer-songwriter, folky songs. I'm saving all the high-energy stuff for next week. This week, I'm just going to do constant, just calmer songs. Maybe some sad stuff and all that good stuff. So, I'm going to wait a few seconds so I can do the ID. I'm so sorry about all the confusion tonight. I promise I'll be back next week with the solar system, but I hope you really enjoy this fun little set I have cooked up here for you all. So yeah, perfect way to kind of make up for, you know, the lost show that I was supposed to do tonight. All right, so WXCI Danbury on FM at 91.7 and streaming online at WXCI.org from Western Connecticut State University. 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Now let's get started with the constant music here. This first song is called Horses in My Dreams by PJ Harvey, and you'll see the type of vibe I'm going for with this shorter show when you hear this song. I hope you enjoy. I hope everyone's having an incredible day or night. And yeah. Bye.

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This is DJ Red Planet coming at you live from WXCI 91.7. Now, what you just listened to was Horses in My Dreams by PJ Harvey, Changing Shape by Anthony Green, Melissa by Quadeca, and Washer by Slint. Now, next up, we have a PSA and then more music. So, our PSA is... Okay, there we go. Perfect. So, belonging begins with us. We've all had moments where we felt we didn't belong, but for people who moved to this country, that feeling lasts more than a moment. Together, we can build a better community. 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That's your PSA. And now, the next song we have here is Pelican Sky by Damon Smith. I hope you enjoy, and yeah, bye-bye.

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This is DJ Red Planet, and what you just listened to was Pelican Sky by Damon Smith, Tower by Ichigo Aoba, See the World by Olika, You're So Dead Meat by Anthony Green, Space Travel is Boring by Sun Kill Moon, Blossom by Porter Robinson, and Cocoon by Björk. Now, we're going to move on to another PSA for everyone right here, right now. I got three more songs before the show ends, before DJ Cherry's show. But before that, we're going to read a PSA. Smoking. Look to the left, then look to the right. The person next to you can be in the middle of committing suicide, each day slowly killing themselves and enjoying every minute of it. Over 100,000 people a year die from smoking. Take a stand against smoking. Go to www.smokefree.gov. Actually, I lied. I have one more song because I have to get off at 55 for DJ Cherry's show. So I got one more song for everyone right here, right now. This is called Sleep by Imogen Heap. All right, bye.

All right, that is the show. What you just listened to was Sleep by Imogen Heap. And DJ Cherry's up next at 8 p.m. Thank you all very much for tuning in. I'm going to pass it on over to DJ Automation right now. I hope you enjoyed the show. Thank you very much. DJ Red Planet signing out. Peace.

Hey everyone. So big surprise, I'm doing my show this week. I know I wasn't here last week. Sorry guys. But yeah, I'm back. And the time is now 8:01 PM and you're listening to WXCI Danbury on FM at 91.7 and streaming online at WXCI.org from Western Connecticut State University. 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That's 203-837-WXCI. It is October, obviously. I wasn't here